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1: Yeah. Okay. Lil CC on a beat. Yeah. I mean, where should I?

in the mouth. And I never talk about it. The homie squad, but we all smoke the loudest. Rich, then I'm really being modest, cause the way I do my deals, never treated like an artist, want the house. You could DM my account. My DM six figures.

Monday. It's a big winning Monday, and I got your tickets for Side by Side coming to the Rep. We'll also have tickets for the Golden Lions' first home game versus Central State next Saturday. Sir Charles Jones and Mike Clark Jr. coming to town. I got your tickets, and we will have the Little Rock, Jacksonville, Pine Bluff, and the state president of the NAACP coming in on Monday to talk about National Voter Registration Day that's coming up. Tuesday is Ask the Doctor Day, and Dr. Gail Reed Jones will be joining us. It's Prostate Cancer Awareness Month, guys. And Thursday's talk show will feature the Food Truck Festival coming to town, along with Dick Jeter Day coming, and the Big Catch, we going fishing, baby. And the Delta Expo for free shopping. It all starts bright and early, Monday, with Pastor Mulberry on an inspirational message, comedian Keith Gleason, and the lead dog, Broadway Joe.

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1: Monday. It's a big winning Monday. And I got your tickets for Side by Side coming to the Rep. We'll also have tickets for the Golden Lions' first home game versus Central State next Saturday. Sir Charles Jones and Mike Clark Jr. coming to town. I got your tickets. And we will have the Little Rock, Jacksonville, Pine Bluff, and the state president of the NAACP coming in on Monday to talk about National Voter Registration Day that's coming up. Tuesday is Ask the Doctor Day, and Dr. Gail Reed Jones will be joining us. It's Prostate Cancer Awareness Month, guys. And Thursday's talk show will feature the Food Truck Festival coming to town, along with Dick Jeter Day coming, and the Big Catch, we going fishing, baby. And the Delta Expo for free shopping. It all starts bright and early, Monday, with Pastor Mulberry and an inspirational message, comedian Keith Gleason, and the lead dog, Broadway Joe. Live, local, interactive on the Broadway Joe Morning Show. Hoodoo!

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0: Monday. It's a big winning Monday. And I got your tickets for Side by Side coming to the Rep. We'll also have tickets for the Golden Lions first home game versus Central State next Saturday. Sir Charles Jones and Mike Clark Jr. coming to town. I got your tickets. And we will have the Little Rock, Jacksonville, Pine Bluff, and the state president of the NAACP coming in on Monday to talk about National Voter Registration Day that's coming up. Tuesday is Ask the Doctor Day, and Dr. Gail Reed Jones will be joining us. It's Prostate Cancer Awareness Month, guys. And Thursday's talk show will feature the Food Truck Festival coming to town, along with Dick Jeter Day coming, and the Big Catch, we going fishing, baby, and the Delta Expo for free shopping. 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

small token. Really with a visionary. Only reason I ain't got a girl and I ain't getting married, cause I'm really out here filling up the itinerary till I'm 6 feet in a cemetery. Bulletproof door so heavy, got me rolling around like a dignitary. Funny how it's only that are waiting on a boy's obituary, cause if I die, it's these that become the sole beneficiary. And what the f are they gonna do with it? Had a girls up at 29 on stage twerking with a dictionary. 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Cause right now, shorty parachuting like she flying for the military. This girl face so pretty, I can only think of f***ing

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0: up. Almost said the real version. My bad, my bad. Shout out to Key Glock's new joint. It's called Face Down. Hey, I didn't say the bad part. I just said the regular. Yeah, I said it regularly. So good, though. It is 11:33 in the capital city. Stacks and asses going down. Of course, power lines wide open at 501-381-0923. It's 501-381-0923. Today, you got sunny skies, highs over 100. Clear tonight, lows about 70. May sit out and have me a cigar later. This may possibly do that while watching the game. Check it out, though. Your man Stacks in the house. And I got to shout out my people right now with cricket, because not only do I talk about cricket, but I actually work at cricket stores. And people still come in and be like, Stack, is that you? I'm like, yeah, that's me. I got you. I can take care of you. And somebody actually inboxed me on Facebook this morning asking me a question. Hey, cricket has the best deal in wireless right now. How much do you pay for your phone line every month? If you're paying more than like $100, $130 for five lines, you're doing too much. I mean, because Cricket gets your entire family plan situated for, you know, a little bit of nothing. Less than what you're paying for one phone bill right now with other carriers. Unlimited talk, text, and data, plus Wi-Fi hotspot included in some packages, as well as HBO Max as well. You really got to check it out. Stop inside and see what we can do for you with Cricket, because I leave the station, I get a quick workout session in, and then I go work at Cricket. Yeah, I do that. Hey, I'm telling you, save yourself some money. Come in and see us at Cricket. And when you're with other companies and you make the switch to come to Cricket, hey, a lot of times you can get free phones, great phones, matter of fact. And even, you might be saying, Stack, but you know, I like iPhones. What you got for iPhones? We carry all the newest, latest iPhones in stock. And you know, we get phones like the iPhone 16Es, 17Es for a very, very, very low price. You make the switch right now from other carriers to come to Cricket. Stop in and check them out. And I will tell you, it's something I can't talk about yet, but there's something really big coming from Cricket later on this week. And I'll be able to tell you more about it first and foremost. Yeah, just trust me. Something really big from Cricket later on this week, but I can't tell you about it right now. All right. But trust me, I'll tell you about it probably Wednesday or Thursday. Okay. Hey, like you bought you, man. Stacks in the house. It is the big station. Number one, static free. 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
1: Comedian Keith Gleason speaks on his limited knowledge of smoking weed.
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1: Like, so, you're not like you speaking from experience. You
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1: just,
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1: just heard about it.
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2: you know,
1: you.
2: I don't watch some movies. I watch Friday 1, 2, and 3. So I know that movie's about smoking weed. I used to watch Cheech and Chong. I used to sneak and watch that. So I done watched some weed movies, Joe. Not that I know anything about 3.5s and, you know, getting the munchies. I don't know anything about that. Wanting to go to McDonald's after you smoke the weed. I don't know nothing about it's better to roll with your own fingers than use a roller. I don't know anything about that. I don't know anything about it's better to use a grinder than use your own fingers. I don't know nothing about that. Well, all I'm saying is Shaheed gonna throw you a little something for the 100. It is what it is at the dispensary.
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0: From London Town, England, in the United Kingdom, LMA, Mike Just. Hey, it's your man Trey Day. Thank you so much for tuning in. Tomorrow, join me, won't you? 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